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6: All right, are we on? Oh, we're on. This is your roving reporter, Scoop Newsman, back with a special investigative report. It's been confirmed by this eagle-eyed news hawk that this year's Christmas at the Margarita Ranch is going to be bigger and better than ever. Reports are that the Jingle Bell Express will once again whisk passengers from the Central Coast to Santa's Village aboard real steam trains, including original Disney train cars, where there will be a light maze, happy holiday shopping in their memorable marketplace, pony rides for little buckaroos, prolific prestidigitations from a magical magician, and of course, a chance to visit with Santa himself. And this year, they're adding an elf training camp where your little ones can develop the skills needed to become an elf themselves. 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You can reserve your seats now on the Jingle Bell Express by going to christmasatthemargarita.com before the Christmas train passes you by. This has been a Scoop Newsman special report.
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2: 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Grab the wall. Wiggle like you're trying to make.

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Business, I would not hold your hand. Broke business, I cannot be your man. Never got us whoop until we open up that can. Damn, alley hoop me bands, I'm a slam. Jam freak, I like my Mac touching yams. Petty op.

0: tonight.
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0: Yeah, can I do a shout-out?
1: You can do an oral expression. What's your name?
0: Nathan.
1: Hello, Nathan. Where are you calling from tonight?
0: Las Vegas, Nevada.
1: All right. Welcome to the show, Nathan. Who's on your mind? Who are you thinking about tonight?
0: My girlfriend, her first name, Andrea. Or Drea.
1: I want you to express yourself to Drea tonight. What would you like to tell her?
0: I would like to tell her that I love her so much, and I miss her, and I can't wait for her to come home.
1: Nathan, what kind of plans do you have in store for you and Drea? What can she look forward to?
0: Look forward to seeing me.
1: You got to do better than that, man. You got to have a plan, no?
0: I don't know. She can look forward to just being with me and living with me and just doing better in life. I don't know.
1: I thought you might have had a special day planned or a special dinner planned or a surprise.
0: Yeah, I do.
1: Surprise,
0: I just don't want her to know.
1: Beautiful. We won't spill the beans, Nathan. Thank you so much for listening in Las Vegas. We're on 5 nights a week on Q100.5 in Las Vegas. I sure appreciate you, man.
0: All right, thank you, man.

0: 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Drop a dedication. We call them oral expressions.
1: My name is Melinda in Tucson, Arizona. This oral expression is to my ex-husband, Chris. You will always be my baby.
2: 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Be The Line. This caller from Shreveport, Louisiana. I want to send an oral expression to the love of my life, Gabriel Taylor, in Olduck, Louisiana. I love you always and forever, baby.
3: My name is Kendrick. I'm from Murfreesboro, North Carolina, the Mecca. Girl, you the girl. You the queen. I ain't never met nobody like you.
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0: Okay, we are off to a roaring start tonight. And really, you can say anything. There's not many rules on the show. So if you want to put them on blast, you can do that too. 877-209-0631. 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We're just getting started. The night is young, and the possibilities are endless. R-Dub, back in a minute with tonight's Slow Jam Show.
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0: Yeah, I want you to make an oral expression to my husband.
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1: Hello, Edith. What's your husband's name?
0: Angel.
1: All right, what do we tell an angel tonight? 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
0: That I love him and I miss him so much, and I can't wait for him to wrap his arms around me. And that I can't wait

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1: Tell me a secret. I don't just want to know about any secret.

0: Okay, where are my friends in Tucson, Arizona tonight? Thank you for checking in on 97.5 The Vibe in Tucson, where it all started so many years ago. In Corpus Christi, Texas, you hear us on Hot Z95. Of course, Corpus Christi, birthplace to two of my favorite things in life. Number one, Selena. And number two, Whataburger. Both born in Corpus Christi, Texas, Las Vegas, Nevada's Q100.5 with us, and 93.5 KDA in Los Angeles. 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
1: Hi, this is Tanya from Corpus Christi, Texas. I would like to send my love to Christopher Blanding in Miami, Florida. I would just like to say, even though we've never met, you are in my heart, you are in my prayers, my thoughts.
2: Hey, what's up? This is Jorge from Turlock, California, to my girl, Alejandra. Just let her know that he loves you. Can't wait to see you later, baby. All right, everybody, have a good night.
3: 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I would like to dedicate this oral expression to my girlfriend, Kiara Harmgren, Grambling, Louisiana. I love you. Thank you for all the support. You're beautiful. You're everything. You're amazing. And I can't wait to spend the rest of my life with you.
4: 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We've been doing this for 30 years. I met my husband with you. Raise my family with you, and I can't wait for the next 30 years.
0: I love that so very much. Me too. Me too. Got a lot of slow jamming to take care of tonight. 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

0: Yes, I'm trying to do an oral expression to my wife, Raquel Brown, from her husband, Gregory Brown. 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
1: I love that, Gregory. Tell me where you're calling from tonight.
0: I'm calling from Gulfport, Mississippi.
1: My man, thank you so much for checking in tonight. I hope you and yours are healthy and happy, and I hope you enjoy the show tonight.
0: All right.

0: 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Special shout out to our Uber and Lyft drivers tonight, the real MVPs tonight, Uber Eats, delivery, truckers, our first responders. If you're in the car, if you're working tonight, and that includes your vehicle, well, wish you safe travels out there on the road. And keep blasting those slow jams. We'll get right back to the show after these oral expressions.
1: Hi, my name is Michelle from Corpus Christi, Texas, and I would like to dedicate Keisha Cole, You Complete Me, to my husband, Joe Gonzalez. Baby, I love you so much, and you complete me in every way possible.
2: Hi, my name is Linda Sanchez. I'm from Modesto, California. I want to send an oral expression out to my wife, Melissa. I don't want to let you know, baby, that I love you, that I'm thinking about you, and I want you to have a good night.
3: Hi, this is Daniel from Las Vegas, sending this to my wife in Las Vegas. I had to go home to see my parents, and I hope you understand. It's just something a man's got to do.
4: Hi, my name is Toya, and I'm calling from Dallas, Texas, and I would like to send an oral expression to my husband, Bubba. Baby, I love you more than anything in this world.
0: All right, back in a minute with the rest of the show. You can call us tonight or send us a text, an online expression through our website at slowjams.com. Remember, you're a part of the show just because you listen. We'll check the apology line and finish out tonight's Slow Jam session right after this.

0: This is Icotide, Icotrokinra 200 milligram tablets for moderate to severe plaque psoriasis. It's a new kind of treatment. Just one pill, once a day.
1: You're unbelievable.
0: Icotide is an oral IL-23 receptor antagonist prescription medicine used to treat moderate to severe plaque psoriasis in adults and children 12 years of age and older who weigh at least 88 pounds, who are candidates for systemic therapy or phototherapy. Increased risk of infections or lower ability to fight them may occur. Before treatment, your doctor may check you for infections, tuberculosis, if you need a vaccine, or have kidney problems. Icotide.

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3: This is Mason from Tucson, Arizona. 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

0: Sienna, I'm sorry. 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
1: Ashley, my name is Demetrius Sapp. I'm from Valdosta, Georgia. 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
2: Lily Beth Obledo, I just want to give you a shout out and tell you I'm sorry for all the times that I hurt you, baby. 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

0: what an absolute thrill and an honor and a privilege to play slow jams for you late at night on the radio. 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
1: Hi, my name is Jeannie Johnson, a.k.a. Jamila. I would like to dedicate Amanda Perez to Luthery Bailey in Las Vegas, Nevada.
2: Hey, R-Dub, this is Lisa calling from Houston, Texas. I want to leave an oral expression for my husband, Mike. He's out in Beeville, Texas. Hey, baby, it's me. I'm just sitting here thinking about you. I've been thinking about you all day. I miss you, and I love you, and I can't wait till I get to just hear your voice again. I miss you so much.
3: Hi, this is Veronica calling out of Bakersfield, California. I would like to dedicate these songs of mine to my husband, Sergio Zuniga, in Delano, California. I love you, and I can't wait to see you.
4: Hi, my name is Angela Calloway. I'm calling from Seaford, Delaware. I would like to let my four children know that Mommy loves them very much. I'm sorry I can't be there all the time, but I'm thinking about them day and night.
0: All right, there it is. 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We'll get it on a future show ASAP. My name is R-Dub. 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
0: the
2: yeah.
0: Beat, baby.
2: Oh yeah, yeah. 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
2: You dig that?
3: What's popping, everybody? Whoa. Definitely glad to be here. Our producer Matt is on vacation. Serena is no longer with the show. Mm-hmm. We wish her the best, obviously. Nicasio and me, this is it. We're here. But I am very excited because we have a special guest co-host that's going to join the show later today.
4: Oh, dang.
3: Timu Michael.

0: Michael Jackson, if you haven't seen him, if you haven't seen him at this point, you're living under a rock.
1: Yeah, for
0: sure.
1: He's
0: on everything when it comes to social media. But yeah, he'll be joining us later, and he'll co-host. Mm-hmm. We'll have a good time. But first things first, we're going to talk to our dude Nicasio.
1: Yep.
0: About the fact that he is losing friends.
1: Yeah, they're dropping like flies.
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0: Shocker. we'll talk all about it coming up next inside Real Talk. 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

0: What's poppin', man? It's the Tino Cochino Show. We got our co-host Nicasio.
1: Yes, sir.
0: Opening up a little bit.
1: Just a little bit.
0: He's been focused on himself lately, which nothing wrong with that. You know, he's been trying to dial it in, or as he likes to really quote, lock in. And he's been working out to lose some weight. And you've accomplished that. You've lost how much?
1: I think like 31 pounds now.
0: Damn.
1: So I'm just,
0: There you go.
1: I got goals, so.
0: Okay, so that's awesome. But you feel like you're losing friends because of your workout regimen, or what is it specifically?
1: Just my, like, lifestyle changes and stuff like that. Like, you know, not eating out, not going certain places, and just kind of just staying to myself and being a little selfish. And I feel like ever since I started this, you know, some people kind of just been dropping off, and like, you know, when I mean dropping off, like they haven't like really like, you know, text me or like, you know, anything, you know, like even, you know, view my stories or anything on social media. And I'm just like, dude, like, did I do something wrong? Because I don't like recall like getting into an argument or anything with these people. And so I just, the only thing I can think of is what I'm posting, and then also like just me not hanging out with them because of it.
0: I mean, all you post at this point is gym stuff. That's it.
1: Yeah. And so I
0: mean, you're out of town this week and you posted a couple little things, but for the most part, every day you post a picture at the gym and you tell everyone to lock in.
1: And what's funny, and I think another thing, I think that's kind of bothering some people too, but also, like you said, I did post some stuff when I was out of town and they did see that and they did like that. So I'm just wondering if it's just rubbing people the wrong way.
0: I don't know what it is. I think people just get, I mean, I feel the same way like about like my comedy stuff. Like I'll post my comedy stuff.
1: Yeah.
0: And people that I know will do whatever with it. But then I'll post something random, like I got the new Nike slides that have the massaging.
1: Uh-huh.
0: And I'll get 500 DMs on that. Like, oh my God, these are crazy, man. How'd you get them? I'm like, hey, but I also just did a sold out show and it performed in front of 1,500 people. Where's the love for that?
1: Yeah, that's way bigger.
0: People just have a different intake.
1: Yeah.
0: Or like, what am I trying to say? For what they intake, they have like a different filter. You know what I mean?
1: Oh,
0: and so like, you're so passionate about the working out, but they're not. So to them, it might turn them off in a sense. Same way I'm passionate about the comedy. If they're not passionate about it, they're like, oh, cool, another show. So what, man?
1: Yeah, for sure. I mean, it's just like, I guess I'm the same way, I guess, too. Because like, when I see people like post about their kids, I'm like, oh my God, I can't stand this. Like, why are you posting? I know I have a kid, but I'm just saying, like, they'll post things about their kids, and I get kind of annoyed. But
0: we used to go to these radio, not conferences, but like meetings, and there would be talent consultants and coaches, and they would tell us, stop talking about kids. People already get enough of their kids. They don't want to hear anything about other people's kids. And I feel like sometimes that is true, probably, right? Like, if you've got enough going on at home with your personal kid, why do you care about a stranger's kid?
1: Mm-hmm. And it's always good. Like, it's never bad. It's never like, oh, my son, you know, failed at this.
0: So I guess the question is, is there something that you tried to do for yourself that was positive, but somehow it affected you in a negative way? Latoya's on the line, and she said, Nicasio must be a piece of shit. Because she still got her day ones. We'll have her break it down next.
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0: All right, so sometimes in life, you got to do things for you. And you're like, look, I want to better myself in whatever situation, personal, professional. I'm going to have to move like this. Mm-hmm. And when you do that, you lose people. Nicasio is going through that currently. Oh, you feel it's because of your workout routine and just kind of how you've been focused on you?
1: Yeah, that and I feel like the places they go eat, I don't go eat there no more with them. So I feel like they, you know, like...
0: But you don't think you could go ahead? There's always an option. You could get something.
1: I could, but I just don't want to surround myself with that.
0: It's just low-key selfish.
1: Yes, it
0: is. Because you can't
1: complain
0: about them not wanting to be around you. And they're if they keep inviting you and you turn them down, then they're going to stop inviting you, obviously.
1: Yeah, I just wish they would go to, like, Subway or something.
0: But why are you trying to change them?
1: Because they need to be changed.
0: LaToya, have you ever lost a friend or friends because... You know, you tried to better yourself?
2: Nah, I don't get that. I'm talking about surrounded with good people and good vibes.
1: Oh, dang.
0: Oh, so you're saying he's hanging out with the wrong people to begin with.
2: He's hanging with the wrong people.
1: That's cap.
0: That is funny. LaToya, thank you so much for the call. I appreciate you. Coming up next on the Tino Gochino Show, Mojo Brooks. I mean, one of the biggest comedians in the game right now. Fellas, he is on your side, and he wants to help you.

I said you look good, super good, finger licking. You got me? And when you with your friends, I don't know what you be sipping, but you be? Damn, okay. Who tripping now?

0: Comedian Mojo Brooks is on fire. His Netflix special is going through the roof. Yeah. He's selling out shows all over the country. And he apparently wants to help fellas out there. If you're on a date with a girl and you go to his show, mm-hmm. he wants to be your wingman.
1: See, that's the worst thing, to go out on a date with a woman and not know if you're going to get that at the end of the night. That changed the whole date when you don't know mm-hmm. compared to when you do know you getting
2: right.
1: it.
2: Yeah. Right.
1: Man, mm-hmm. when you don't know if you're getting that or not, you just sitting there, you need anything? Yeah. Mm-hmm. You thirsty? You want something to eat? Like, all of that. Is we honestly, a lot of dudes don't know how to ask.
2: Yeah.
1: They don't know how to ask for it, and they don't know how to put themselves in a position to get it. So when you got a guy like me, I can help you. Mm. You know what I'm saying? I can lead you to the promised land.
0: I've always said that I think a comedy show is the best date, because, especially like a first or second date, because you get to... You're not the focal point of this date, and you get to see what their personality yeah. is. So you guys get to watch the comedian together, and if he does great, awesome. You guys get to talk about it. If he or she does horrible, then that's awesome, because you guys get to talk about it. Yeah. And so you also get to see what makes them laugh or what makes them feel some type of way. You get to kind of see what triggers their emotions without having to do anything.
3: Yeah.
0: I always thought, I'm telling you, comedy shows are a great date.
3: Yeah, no, I feel the same way too. Also, I've also seen like comedians to where like they'll be like, hey, you know, you guys here together, and like, no, like we're just friends. Hey, man, you like her, right? And he's like, well, I mean, I like her as a friend. Kiss right now, and then they'll kiss, and then like that'll be it.
0: I felt like I messed up a relationship, so I was doing the cherry thing over the weekend, like Usher, and there was this couple, and they were hanging out. And then I started talking about situationships and how old is too old. And the guy, at the same time, they both answered. The guy said 40, and the girl said never too old. And then they kind of looked at each other, and I was like, is this a situationship? And she just kind of went like with her face, like made that, and he shook his head no. And I was like, I. And then I just like aborted the whole mission and went to the other side of the stage. Sometimes it goes wrong. So maybe just don't talk to the comedian. Just be like, no, don't sit up front. That's what it is. Just don't sit up front. And you'll be good. I went on a solo date, actually, over the weekend. And I want to share it with you next. Oh, it was a vibe.
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0: man, I had some downtime over the weekend, like during the day. All the comedy shows were at night.
1: Yeah.
0: And so I was like, I'm going to take myself on a date.
1: Oh, dang.
0: And I've been going on some dates, like in my personal life, and things have been good. And one of our things we like to do is go to the movies.
1: Yeah.
0: And so I called her up and I was like, yo, I'm going to go to the movies. I don't want to watch anything you want to watch. So what's coming up that you want to watch? And she gave me a list of like four movies that are all the best movies that are out right now.
1: Oh, wow.
0: And I was like, damn it. So I picked a movie that I had never heard of and that she would not want to watch. And it was a Western starring Tommy Lee Jones.
1: Oh, my God.
0: And it's called Angel and the Bad Man. And it's basically about this, like, gangster cowboy that robs people. And he's just a bad guy.
1: Yeah.
0: And he ends up getting shot. And he's on his horse just trying to ride out somewhere. And he ends up, like, falling off of his horse and passing out at this random family's house. The family is a mom and a younger daughter, probably like early 20s. Mm-hmm. She ends up falling for the bad cowboy, obviously, and turns into a little relationship thing. And now he wants to save them. And the bad guys want to come and kill this guy because he stole their money. Whatever, dude.
1: Yeah.
0: Love story. I cried by myself in a theater at a Western movie.
1: I mean, was it good? It was
0: That's
1: good,
0: my story.
1: Obviously, right? Because you cried.
0: It was good. I wanted to watch the Western because my dad used to love Westerns.
1: Oh,
0: and I was like,
1: okay.
0: I feel like they don't even make those anymore. So
1: no.
0: I was like, this could be cool. It actually was a good movie, but it's not. There's like little corny scenes. But I don't know. I feel like, honestly, I think girls would like it,
1: yeah,
0: too. It was a good movie. It's not a lot of violence. I don't even know why I'm sharing the story with you, to be honest. I honestly don't have anything to talk about. And so I'm kind of just throwing it out there.
1: I mean, out of all the movies that were there, that was seemed like the best one. Or
0: everything that is out right now, I know that we're going to go watch.
1: Oh,
0: me and the girl that
1: okay,
0: I've been talking
1: okay
0: to. So, like, The Social Reckoning came out, which
1: yeah
0: bombed, by the way.
1: Oh.
0: Did you ever see The Social Network Part 1?
1: Yes.
0: So, this one, it's Part 2, basically.
1: Oh, dang.
0: But about the lawsuits and everything that happened. It looks really good.
1: Jeez.
0: But it only made, like, $5 million. So, that bombed.
1: Yeah.
0: The scary movie Other Mommy came out.
1: Oh, yeah.
0: And I want to go see that. And then there's something else, too. I forgot what it was. And so, all of those she wants to go see. So I had to pick something that was off the list.
1: Yeah.
0: And that was just the only one. And it was like, it was random, but I thought it was a cool movie.
1: Well, at least you cried.
0: I've been extra emotional lately. I don't know why. Bro, yeah, I swear to God, I got home last night. I had a real late flight and I got home and the flight was fine. Everything was good. And when I landed, I'm walking to my car and the weather feels good.
1: Yeah.
0: And my flight was fine. And I started crying and I was like, I'm just so happy because life's good. Life's just good. It shouldn't be this good. And
1: you're
0: then
1: right,
0: I was like, what's
1: be
0: wrong with me? I need to go back to therapy for sure. But my business partner, Mikey, wants to talk. What's up?
2: Well, comparing with everything that's been going on in your life for the last year and a half.
0: Yeah. It was.
1: Little things matter.
0: Just everything. Everything just feels good right now. But that's the problem when you're used to
2: chaos.
0: Chaos becomes normal. So then when you feel normal, you're expecting the chaos.
1: Yeah.
0: So I don't know, man. That's a whole nother thing. We'll dive into that on another day. Coming up next, wanted to read some comments. You know, we recently announced that Serena is no longer with the show.
1: Mm-hmm.
0: And a lot of you have been showing your love on Instagram, leaving some comments. And I just wanted to read some and share some positive vibes. Next.
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0: future endeavors. We posted about it on our new Instagram, which is at Tino Cochino Show. If you go on there, give us a follow. We would appreciate it. Again, it's a new page. We're revamping. We got a ton of new content. Our new Tino Cochino Show YouTube series, episode one, drops next week. We'll be posting clips on the IG as well. And TikTok, at Tino Cochino Show. All of it. You can check it out. But yeah, we posted basically just a statement thanking Serena and showing love. And a lot of positive comments were coming in. At Chubbs underscore 85. He's a loyal listener. He's been rocking with us for years.
1: Yep.
0: He said, gonna miss Serena. Wishing you nothing but the best. At GS Thompson 84 said, Serena brought a lot of energy to the show, especially a female point of view. She'll definitely be missed. Thank you, Serena. At Valencia underscore Rodriguez said, Serena, you will be missed, but growth is always a good thing. Good luck on this next chapter. And that's exactly where we are, man. It is a new chapter for all of us and what we do here at the Tino Cochino Show. I mean, even that, if you guys listen every day, you know it's been branded for years. Tino Cochino, radio, radio, radio, radio. The show is so much more at this point than just radio. 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But you can also consume it every single day wherever you stream your favorite podcast searching the Tino Cochino Show. You can get it on Instagram. Like I said, we'll start having the YouTube show and the clips posted starting next week. Via the Tino Cochino Show. TikTok, the Tino Cochino Show. We have a show. We create a show, and then you listen to it, watch it, stream it wherever you choose to do that. And with that being said, we will have our new co-host debut next Monday. We're very excited about it. We're very excited about this next chapter of our show and the evolution of the show. And it's going to be dope. Now, until then, I just got confirmation. Very excited about this. Timu Michael Jackson will be co-hosting tomorrow. Timu Michael Jackson will be co-hosting tomorrow. And this is all because of one of our comments. Where did it go? At Yankee Family 2005 said, please don't add a girlfriend to the show, even temporarily.
1: I
0: get it. So yeah, Timu Michael Jackson will be co-hosting the Tino Cochino Show mañana. Can't wait.
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0: Boys, I hear the same.
1: All right, so our listener Stephanie reached out. She thinks her boyfriend might be creeping on the low-low, but she wants the no-no. She said, I need to know what the hell's happening, man. Basically, the DM that she sent says, listen, my live-in boyfriend insists on spending the night at his mom's house without me at least twice a month. And I'll be honest, I understand. He is very close to her. However, he is grown. He is 28. And I do not understand why he can't just go visit her for the day and then come stay at home like a normal man. Am I dealing with an actual mama's boy? Or do you think he might be creeping? Now, ladies and gentlemen, we have a very special co-host today. I'm so excited. He's just blowing up online.
2: Oh,
1: the Timu Michael Jackson. Timu Michael Jackson is co-hosting the show today. What are your thoughts on Stephanie's situation, man?
3: Stephanie, you need to leave immediately. You need to moonwalk out that shit.
2: But what if he just loves his mom? Like, there's nothing wrong with that, right?
3: I love my mama too. And I tell you one thing. I know a little bit about being bad. And what sounds bad to me is this shit. You need to go home. Find you another one, because this man is in love with another man. I promise. I don't think he's even going home to his mama. I think he got a man.
1: Oh, so you don't think that he's necessarily cheating like with a woman or do anything like that? You think he's taking it a step further and he's gay?
2: But I feel like your mom is your everything, and so 2 days out of the month, that's not gonna hurt no one. I think she's just being, you know, she's being crazy.
4: Yeah, Michael, be nice. Look at the man in the mirror.
3: Okay, I'm going to need you to stop. You think you a clever little clover? You just little. You need to stop it.
4: I'm just saying. He probably not trying to get away with it. He probably not even a smooth criminal.
5: Oh, my God. Mikey, stop.
3: God damn it. This is ridiculous. You probably still breastfeed your mama, don't you?
4: Listen, Michael, not all things are black and white, okay? You can spend some time with your mom.
3: You said spend time with your mom? Yeah, that's what I think her boyfriend's doing.
2: What if her mom's just a pretty young thing and she just wants to be around her all the time?
3: Well, you guys think it's so funny.
4: Well, can you beat it?
3: I'm going to beat you.
1: It's getting out of hand. This is enough. This is enough. I want to take it to the phones. I want to get your thoughts on it. Do you think Stephanie has a right to feel some type of way, or should she just chill and let her man, you know, be a mama's boy?
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0: Veronica recently reached out to the Tino Cochino show to share her situation. And you can always do the same too, man. Instagram, you can reach out to the show page, which is at Tino Cochino Show, or just reach out to myself at Tino Cochino. Share your situation. We'll read it to the city and then we'll try and point you in the right direction. So for Veronica, I guess she is the type that does not want to be in a relationship, but she obviously loves hanging out. And she tells this to guys when she goes on dates, listen, I'm not looking for anything serious, but if you want to kick it, I'm down.
1: Oh,
0: and they do. And then the guys start to catch feelings and then she cuts them off. And all of her friends are starting to tell her that she's leading men on, but she doesn't think that she is because she's being upfront. Lorraine, is she leading men on?
2: No, because you know what? She's being direct, to be honest. I'd rather someone be direct and, you know, that's their fault. They're, you know.
1: Why do you say it like that? Direct?
2: It's so hard. It's so hard.
0: Why are you judging her? Don't listen to him. He doesn't even have his papers.
2: She's being direct. Why not, you know?
0: That's my thing. She's, at the end of the day, yes, feelings might be getting hurt, but that's their fault for staying, like, latched on. She told him from the beginning, hey,
2: right.
0: I don't want to be anything
2: right.
0: more than this.
2: Exactly. I mean, she's being direct. We need more people like that. That's going to be direct. Like, here, I want this and this and this.
1: How come when we, like, you know, don't take it to the next day or take it to the next level, it's a problem?
2: Ugh, I can only speak for the woman.
0: Why not just be direct?
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4: Coming up next with Tino Cochino.
0: Soulja Boy, tell him.
1: Oh, yeah.
0: Is telling us that he wants to run for president. Yes, we're talking all about it. Celebrity gossip, tea time. It's next.
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2: JY, turn me up. Miami. That's all my scammers and my kid money.

0: We are at a point where nothing in the world can surprise me because every day is just something new.
1: Yeah.
0: Apparently, rapper Soulja Boy is running for president.
1: What's he doing?
0: Yes, Soulja Boy recently posted on social media a new chapter, a bigger vision, a commitment to creating opportunities for the next generation. My focus is on four things: economic opportunity, criminal justice reform, education, and the future of technology and AI. From music to business to technology, I've always believed in thinking bigger and challenging what's possible. Now, I'm exploring what it means to bring that same vision to public service. The future starts with a conversation.
1: I mean,
0: Nicasio, thoughts?
1: At this point, I feel like he could be president. At this point, like, and he's not talking crazy. Like, he's telling us what we want to hear.
0: What's funny is he said in his statement, my focus is on four things, and then he listed everything, and then that Haitian boss said, well, he actually listed five things, not four. He's already tweaking. I wouldn't be surprised, man. Again, like Nicasio said, whatever. Back in the day, people would have never thought Trump would have been president,
1: yeah.
0: Not for political reasons, but for the fact, think about it. I mean, he was a real estate tycoon, and then he was the host of reality TV, what was the TV show? You're fired. What, The Apprentice?
1: Oh, dang.
0: And so it's like you would have never thought that could happen.
1: Yeah.
0: And it did. And then people bring up people like you hear all the time. They're like, well, what if Dwayne The Rock Johnson
1: ran? I was just going to say that.
0: A lot of people bring that up. So, yeah. Bro, I'm not going to say Soulja Boy's going to win, but I'm saying people might hear him out.
1: Yeah. You might just The Rock and Soulja Boy.
0: I want to tell you someone that you should be hearing out. Oh, my God. Timu Michael Jackson.
1: What's that?
0: I was in Dallas, Texas over the weekend. We had shows. Shout out to everyone that came out, by the way. It was phenomenal. And my buddy Michael Yo was like, bro, have you heard about Timu Michael Jackson? And I said, I have no clue. And he sent me a clip. And then I started watching more. And then I woke up the next morning and watched it for an hour. And last night on my flight, I watched it for an hour and a half. Guys, if you're not up on game with Timu Michael Jackson, I will inform you next.
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0: If you are not familiar with Timu Michael Jackson, I want to put you on game. What up, man? It's Tino Gochino. I was in Dallas, Texas, or Addison, Texas, specifically.
1: Oh, dang.
0: From last Friday through Sunday, we had shows at the Improv. It was phenomenal. Shout out to the staff, Billy, and everybody, man. They're just phenomenal people. I was opening up for my buddy Michael. Yo, we were headed to a lunch, and Michael was like, bro, have you heard of Timu Michael Jackson?
1: Oh, my God.
0: And I was like, no. And he sent me this video, and I watched it, and I was hooked immediately. And I ended up waking up the next morning, and I fell down the Timu Michael Jackson rabbit hole, watched it for about an hour. Last night on my flight, I watched it for an hour and a half. It's basically this guy that goes live on Kick, and he's not using a filter, because when he grabs his face or does movements, it stays with him. It's some type of face technology. I'm not on Kick enough, so I don't really understand the ins and outs. But it's some type of facial technology to where when you move, it stays with you. And basically what this guy does is he goes live. He's dressed and looks like Michael Jackson, but he's funny, and he's kind of ratchet, and he'll go live with people and clown them and cuss them out and freestyle battle. And Tiffany Haddish jumped in.
1: Dang.
0: I mean, all kinds of people. He's only been on for like 2 weeks, but it's become such a thing. Everyone's logging in.
1: Yeah.
0: Last night, producer Timbaland jumped in to the chat, and this is what happened.
2: Yeah, no, tell Timbaland we need a beat. That's 50 cents. I know Timbaland did that beat, but that's 50 Cent song. Give me another beat. That's You Got Served, but that's Timbaland beat too. Can I get my own beat from him, please? Give me something Timbaland-ish. I like this. I like this right here. Hold on.

0: The very last line when he says, "I thought Timberlands were made by Timberland," I just commented that, bro. I said like 500 likes because I think a lot of I thought that too when I was a kid.
1: That's funny.
0: I had no idea. Like, where else would the name come from, bro? That dude is so funny. If you guys want to watch it, his TikTok where he posts a lot of them and his Instagram is LooseCannon1. LOOZECANNON1. LooseCannon1. Go look him up. Timu, Michael Jackson.
1: But he streams on Kick though, right?
0: Yeah, yeah. He streams on Kick, but he also goes live on TikTok at the same time.
1: Okay, same
0: he was
1: time.
0: The number one streamer in the world on TikTok a couple nights ago. I forgot how many millions were in there. It's nuts. Look him up. Check that out. And I become the Timu Usher, apparently. I was putting cherries in mouse over the weekend.
1: Oh, my God.
0: We'll talk about it next. 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
1: Go! Yo, what the players is Kodak Black.
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2: So Australians are booking first dates at an odd time of the day. You're hanging out with Tino Cochino. Let's talk all about it. Matt, what you got?
3: Breakfast time. Almost a third of Australian singles feel that meeting for a first date in the morning takes the pressure off. One girl said it's so much less expensive. If it doesn't go well, you can move on. If it goes well, then you can have a good day. And some people even like the spontaneity of what the breakfast date could turn into.
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2: If you have a breakfast date, you're not thinking about that. 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If it goes good and you're done, you could be like, man, I don't want this to end. What are you doing? You want to go to the mall or you want to do this? And it could turn into a thing. That sounds like a vibe.
4: 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What are you going to do after breakfast when
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0: up. Tino Cochino hanging out. Ocasio is in the building. Woo. If you guys missed the announcement, Serena no longer with the show, but we send nothing but positive vibes and energy to her. We have new cast announcements. It's a big change that's coming up to the show next week. So if you want to kind of keep up to date with that and get some behind the scenes info and stuff, we'll be posting more on our brand new Instagram show page. It's at Tino Cochino Show. So you can log on, check that out, and get more info. So real talk. Today we're talking about this proposal that has gone viral. Basically, there's a woman questioning, or no, excuse me. This woman declined the proposal from her boyfriend because it didn't happen where she wanted it to happen. She said that she's always wanted a beach proposal, the photos, everything, making this whole thing. And I guess he did it at the family's backyard.
1: Oh my God.
0: Well, because they were having a big, like a family function. There. Everybody was there, and he wanted her closest family and friends.
1: Yeah.
0: I think that's a win. I mean, at the end of the day, that's what it's about, right? The people that actually love you and want to celebrate you in the same place. It's so hard to make that happen. You're not going to make that happen at the beach.
1: No.
0: And so people are going like sideways and basically saying, no, look, this is the day you're going to always remember. It should be all about the girl, the girl, the girl, the girl, the girl. Mm-hmm. Why can't this guy get credit for putting some effort into it? I feel like he did something good.
1: What effort?
0: What do you mean? He got the family and friends and everyone together at their place, at the home where they reside and live.
1: I just feel like this guy didn't really put any effort in. I feel like he could have went out and he could have, like, you know, planned it right. He could have had photographers. He could have just did it the right way. And it's just like a place where she wouldn't, you know, even think he would propose.
0: I hate to even ask, but Timu Michael Jackson, what are your thoughts on the situation?
2: I'm gonna be honest. If that ring don't bling, it don't mean a thing.
1: And if the location ain't great,
2: then you better skate. Listen, you gotta listen to the lady. She loves it. They all love it. When you listen and pay attention, it don't cost much to pay attention. You heard that before, right?
1: I did. 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
0: 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Cassandra's on the line. She'll share her thoughts next.
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0: So this woman's going viral because basically she got proposed to in her backyard, right? Her man got a family and friends and everyone together. Yep. He's like, yo, this is it. I'm about to ask my baby to marry me. It's a beautiful situation. She said no. Because she's got this idea of the perfect proposal in her head and said she has to have a beach proposal. Because what's she going to tell people when they ask? How'd you get proposed to? In my backyard.
1: Facts.
0: She doesn't like it. Cassandra, what's it sound like to you?
2: I actually got proposed to once like that, too. Like, it was literally in my backyard. And he sent me to the store with my best friend and, like, set everything up while I was gone. And I came back and, like, I thought it was nice. Just because, to me, it's more of the thought that counts.
1: But what story are you going to tell your friends? And, like, you know, I feel like you just have to have a good romantic story. You know what I'm saying?
0: Yeah, it was right by the water hose.
2: That's true. But why can't it be a good romantic story even in a backyard? I mean, it depends on how they do it and the setup. I get, like, you haven't, you know, you envision yourself doing something, and then if it's not done that way, I mean, that can suck too. But I mean, I've always been like, it's the thought that counts. And it's like they said, I mean, you want to have like people there. So what if everyone couldn't get to where you wanted it to be done? What if it, you know?
0: Exactly. It's all about, at the end of the day, it's about the love and the people around you that love you, that want to support you, not just for a beach picture on Instagram.
1: Oh, my God.
2: Yeah.
0: Cassandra, thank you so much for the call. I appreciate you. Have a phenomenal rest of your day.
1: Yes, sir.
0: Coming up next, we're talking Coke Zero, man. One of my favorites.
1: Man.
0: It has a nickname that I have never heard of until today. Apparently, people refer to it as the refrigerator cigarette.
1: Oh, my God.
0: Yeah, we'll talk about it next.
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0: Listen, man, it's Tino Cochino, and I love me some Coke Zero, especially Coke Zero Cherry. Ah,
1: so good.
0: I love it. Coke Zero was introduced in 2005, which is crazy to think it's been around that long. But unlike Diet Coke, Coke Zero was developed to taste more like the original Coca-Cola without the sugar. Well, I've never heard of this until today. Over the years, Coke Zero has earned the nickname Fridge Cigarette.
1: What?
0: And it's referring basically to the habit of having to crack open an ice cold can throughout the day. Every

0: basically almost using it like a cigarette break. First of all, when I hear the term fridge cigarette, I think about something that's going to kill me in the fridge.
1: Yeah, easily.
0: And the fact they're saying, like, you just take a Coke break or whatever, that's stupid.
1: Yeah.
0: I think.
1: I mean, I love Coke Zero, though. Like, for me, with Coke Zero, I can't just drink it just to drink it. It has to be with the meal.
0: Yeah, I agree. I'm like that with soda in general.
1: Yeah.
0: Like, I can never, it doesn't matter what soda it is, I can't just crack open one and drink it. Mm-hmm. I have to have some type of meal. And then once the food is done, I'm done with the soda, too.
1: Yeah, I saw a thing that it said that Coke Zero was taking over, like, it was taking, like, the spot of alcohol, like, drinks. Like, people were turning to Coke Zero versus, like,
0: you know, funny, dude, I'll be, like, I'm in the comedy clubs all the time, and if I had to pick one or the other, like, an alcoholic beverage or just an ice-cold Coke, I would take the Coke over the actual alcohol.
1: Yeah, and you have to hurry up and drink it, because once it starts getting warm, then it tastes nasty.
0: I don't know if I believe this, but this is one of the comments from As Sometimes I'm Happy. It says, this is the ultimate hangover cure. Coke Zero, you hit the gym for 40 minutes, meet up with your boys and get breakfast sandwiches, take a 90-minute nap on their couch, wake up to one of them playing Sly Cooper on PlayStation.
1: What the?
0: Have a randomly deep conversation about how the first 15 years of your life took forever, but every year has gone by scary fast. Order Chinese food. Watch 1 hour of Wedding Crashers. Go to the girl you're hooking up with place and ask her to be your girlfriend. If she says yes, then you get to smash. Smoke a joint on your way home and then realize you're living a phase of your life that maybe one day you'll want to relive it because it was that good.
1: I'd rather just have the hangover.
0: Who has this kind of time?
2: Tino Cochino.
0: I always say that I feel like school doesn't teach you everything you need to learn, right? Like, they teach you, like, some basics. And even some of the basics, they're not modernized the way they should be. So let's teach you some stuff that they never taught you in school. Next.
3: New music.
2: Yeah.
3: 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The

0: girl, you a 10. Girl, you a 10, girl, you a 10, girl, you a 10. Girl, you a 10, girl, you a 10, girl, you a 10. Girl, you a 10, girl, you a 10, girl.
1: Are you ready?
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0: All right, so I got a few things that you probably were not taught in school. Did you know that, like, the warning labels on food, right? Like, sell by.
1: Yep.
0: That's actually an instruction for the shop, not for you.
2: Mm-hmm.
0: Best Buy is for quality only, so it's still actually safe after the date where it says Best Buy. Use By, that's the only one that's actually about safety. And then Freeze By is a deadline for the freezer, not for the bin. And infant formula is the only product with a federally required date. I had no idea.
1: Dang.
0: You would think, again, like, these are things that they should be teaching you in school.
1: Sure.
0: I feel like, because how would you ever know?
1: So just worry about the use by then.
0: Yeah, I guess, because that's what's actually going to affect you.
1: Yeah.
0: There's so many random things on here. Like, okay, when you get pulled over, it says comply. That basically means pull over safely, turn off the engine, interior light on at night, hands on the wheel, say what you're reaching for, never run or resist. And then what you can say is, am I free to go? Or I do not consent to searches, or I want to speak with a lawyer. It's so scary because they tell you not to say these things, but when you actually think about having to say that face to face with a cop, I feel like we're in a time where now you worry about the backlash or what their response is going to be, right?
1: I never turn off the engine, though. That's kind of weird.
0: I'm trying to think if I have. I don't think I have either. Every time I've been pulled over, I think I just keep the car running.
1: Yeah. And don't open the door.
0: But if they ask you to get out, then you have to open the door.
1: You have to get out. You have to run on the window and then get out through there.
0: Who crawls through the window?
1: You just got to watch out.
0: Casio driving a broke-ass car. Don't listen to his advice. His damn door don't work.
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4: You dig that?
0: We are at a point in the world where just everyone's comparing everything, man. You look on social and you see this and you're like, damn, I didn't make it. Or damn, that relationship's better than mine. Or damn, this house is better than mine. Mm-hmm. Bro, I saw this. I want to share it with you because I think it's all about perspective in life, man. Do not move. I got some positive vibes for you next.
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0: You ready?
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4: We interviewed Gary Vee a couple years ago at the Super Bowl. Nicasio didn't like him.
5: 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I just think he's unrealistic.
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4: I mean, that's 1,000% true.
5: If I changed my name to Larry Z and I was doing the same things he does, I guarantee you he wouldn't be happy for me. Because he'd be like, dude, you're trying to be like me. Like, what are you doing here?
4: Or
5: like,
4: he would see that he motivated you to become a better version of yourself.
5: Maybe.
4: Timu Michael Jackson, what are your thoughts?
8: I love it. I really do. I mean, at the end of the day, you just gotta look at the man in the mirror.
5: I mean, there's a lot of Michael impersonators. I would feel some type of way.
8: Ain't no one trying to be like you. I see you that much right now. Ain't no one trying to be like you.
5: Hey, chill, Michael, chill.
9: Why are you so pressed?
5: Yeah.
8: Because you post a couple workout videos. You lost a couple of 30 pounds. And now you think I'm so hard.
4: Timu Michael Jackson has Timu Wi-Fi. Jesus.
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0: Are you smarter than Nicasio? Let's play the game. Ooh. What's your name, bro?
1: This is Gerald.
0: Big Gerald, what's up, brother? Thank you so much for the call, man. I appreciate you for listening, for being a part of the show today. It's really easy. Nicasio is going to give you the question, the multiple choice answers. You pick the right one, we'll get you hooked up, man.
2: Which celebrity earned a black belt in Brazilian Jiu-Jitsu as an adult, starting his training when he was nearly 30 years old? Is it A, Joe Rogan, B, Dwayne The Rock Johnson, or C, Jackie Chan?
1: Go with The Rock.
0: Damn it. Not The Rock. Nope. But you get another guess.
1: We'll go Joe Rogan.
0: And that's it. Congrats, hey, bro. Let's go. We're going to get you hooked up, man. Yep. Thank you so much for, again, just listening and hanging out with us today, man. Greatly appreciate you. Hang out. Let me get your info real quick. Cool?
1: Woo!
0: Kind of a random question, but be real. Should you block an ex once you guys are broken up? Process it, and we'll talk about it next.
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0: right, so be real. When it comes to breaking up, right, do you feel once the relationship's done, you should block your ex? Or should there still be room for, not necessarily communication, but should you allow them to still be able to see, you know, your life and how you progress and what you got going on?
1: It depends. Like, if I broke up with them, then I wouldn't block them. Just because I'm the one that ended it, so I can care less of what I see. But if you broke up with me, I ain't trying to see you with another dude. I ain't trying to see any of that.
0: I get that.
1: For my mental health.
0: My thing is, I just don't want to be... I'm the type, if it's done, it's done. And it's not like I hate you or anything, but it's just, we're not going to communicate anymore. I'm not in your life. Like Nicasio said, I don't want to see who you end up with. None of that matters to me. Like, bro, you saw Tobey Maguire, a lot of people's favorite Spider-Man.
1: Mm-hmm.
0: He just officiated the wedding for his ex-girl.
1: Well,
0: he married
1: why would he do
0: his
1: that?
0: Ex-girl with her new man.
1: And does a new man know?
0: Of course.
1: Oh, my God. I don't know who's dumber.
0: And I mean, he's low-key an upgrade, too, because the guy that she married is apparently like a billionaire. I don't know what he does, but...
1: But he's not Spider-Man.
0: I mean, that's true, but neither is Tobey Maguire anymore. I want to talk about this on my dating podcast, Laugh and Love. So shoot me a DM. Yes, my Instagram is at @TinoCochino. And let me know, when you break up with somebody, do you block them or let them, you know, live vicariously through social?
2: It's Tino Cochino.
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0: Dude, Chick-fil-A, they have a new sauce. Now, they've been kind of wilding lately, but in the best way possible. They got chicken and waffles, they got new shakes, now a new sauce. Let's talk all about it next.
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0: Let's talk Chick-fil-A, man. My personal favorite, without a doubt, spicy chicken sandwich.
1: Do it.
0: Nicasio tried to put me on to the Chick-fil-A sauce forever.
1: Yeah.
0: I never listened, and then I finally did. And I regret not jumping on board sooner.
1: It is so good.
0: Delicious. Chick-fil-A has just announced a spicy Chick-fil-A sauce. Oh, my God. A spicy Chick-fil-A sauce is on the way. It says some locations are already posting about it. So depending on where you are, it might already be out. But is everybody loves it. To add that little spice, that little kick.
1: Yeah. I was going to say, if it has a little kick, it's good. But if it's too hot, then it's going to be bad.
0: Timu, Michael Jackson, are you excited for this?
2: Oh, yes. I'm so excited. I love it. But I will not drink it with a Pepsi. No.
3: What's wrong with Pepsi?
2: You know what happened. Don't play dumb.
1: Yeah. You boo-boo yourself?
2: No. The fire. My hair.
1: Oh.
2: Did you watch my movie?
1: Yeah, his hair caught on fire. Hey, Michael, did you know that the Chick-fil-A sauce contains 140 calories? Can you imagine what this one's going to have?
2: Sometimes you just have to indulge. It's not all about the calories. It's about the fun. Especially around this time, Halloween. If I'm being honest, do you know what it sounds like to me?

0: So the legendary Steve Harvey recently tweeted out and said, when you ask a woman what she brings to the table, you better have a table.
1: Well, no shit, Steve.
0: It's the Tito Conchino Show. Let's go to the comments, man. Shay the Celebrity said, I remember this fool asked me that a while back. He's still living in poverty, jobless, with no car till this day. I swear, men think they're so innovative with that stupid question.
1: Oh, my God.
0: At Serious Issues says, Steve has a point, but a real relationship is not about what either person brings to the table. It's about what two people are willing to build together. You can have the finest table in the world, but without respect, loyalty, and communication, you're still eating alone. That is good. I like that. You don't.
1: I just feel like, yeah, it does matter who brings what to the table at first, in the beginning, like when you're dating, because you can bring a lot, you know, and then the girl, she ain't bringing nothing, and so she's going to ride that wave.
0: Timu Michael Jackson, what are your thoughts?
2: I love it. I think it's all about communication, transparency, and just being honest with one another and building the table together.
1: You had a big table, and everyone that you got with didn't really have nothing.
2: It was just me and Bubbles.
1: Little Bubbles.
2: Bubbles in love. Bubbles in love. Domino's pepperoni. I'll order it. Oh, he loved it. And I'll feed it to him bite by bite.
3: Michael, why are you acting like you was never with Brooke Shields and then Elvis Presley's daughter?
2: That wasn't at the table. They were in my bed.
3: Oh, damn.
1: Oh, my God.
3: Mike was getting it in.
1: You're dangerous.
2: Who's there?
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11: So Australians are booking first dates at an odd time of the day. You're hanging out with Tino Cochino. Let's talk all about it. Matt, what you got?
12: Breakfast time. Almost a third of Australian singles feel that meeting for a first date in the morning takes the pressure off. One girl said it's so much less expensive. If it doesn't go well, you can move on. If it goes well, then you can have a good day. And some people even like the spontaneity of what the breakfast date could turn into.
11: I think
12: as an adventure throughout the day.
11: That's a good point. And dinner dates, the thing with dinner date, it's almost expected now. Like in your mind, we've been trained to think you have to do a first kiss at the end of the thing.
12: And drinks, it's all this weirdness. Weird.
11: If you have a breakfast date, you're not thinking about that. And then, yeah, great point. If it goes good and you're done, you could be like, man, I don't want this to end. What are you doing? You want to go to the mall or you want to do this? And it could turn into a thing. That sounds like a vibe.
13: I like it better at night because you can't. What are you going to do after breakfast whenever it's going good and you want to clap? Like, you're going to clap at 12 p.m.? Like,
11: I doubt you're just going to clap immediately upon meeting.
13: Usually it does happen.
12: That's not a keeper.
13: At night?
11: First of all,
13: it does.
11: How would you know?
13: A one-night stand. It happens.
11: You don't have
12: them. He's seen movies.
13: I don't have them with you.
12: When was the last
11: first date? Not anymore.
12: Hey,
13: what the?
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11: All right, are we on? Oh, we're on. This is your roving reporter, Scoop Newsman, back with a special investigative report. It's been confirmed by this eagle-eyed news hawk that this year's Christmas at the Margarita Ranch is going to be bigger and better than ever. Reports are that the Jingle Bell Express will once again whisk passengers from the Central Coast to Santa's Village aboard real steam trains, including original Disney train cars, where there will be a light maze, happy holiday shopping in their memorable marketplace, pony rides for little buckaroos, prolific prestidigitations from a magical magician, and of course, a chance to visit with Santa himself. And this year, they're adding an elf training camp where your little ones can develop the skills needed to become an elf themselves. This just in, an overly excited holiday elf will be a special guest at this year's Christmas at the Margarita Ranch, which runs from November 27th to December 20th. You can reserve your seats now on the Jingle Bell Express by going to christmasatthemargarita.com before the Christmas train passes you by. This has been a Scoop Newsman special report.
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7: All right, are we on? Oh, we're on. This is your roving reporter, Scoop Newsman, back with a special investigative report. It's been confirmed by this eagle-eyed news hawk that this year's Christmas at the Margarita Ranch is going to be bigger and better than ever. Reports are that the Jingle Bell Express will once again whisk passengers from the Central Coast to Santa's Village aboard real steam trains, including original Disney train cars, where there will be 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You can reserve your seats now on the Jingle Bell Express by going to christmasatthemargarita.com before the Christmas train passes you by. This has been a Scoop Newsman special report.
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9: All right, are we on? Oh, we're on. This is your roving reporter, Scoop Newsman, back with a special investigative report. It's been confirmed by this eagle-eyed news hawk that this year's Christmas at the Margarita Ranch is going to be bigger and better than ever. Reports are that the Jingle Bell Express will once again whisk passengers from the Central Coast to Santa's Village aboard real steam trains, including original Disney train cars, where there will be a

0: Great May's happy holiday shopping in their memorable marketplace. Pony rides for little buckaroos, prolific prestidigitations from a magical magician, and of course, a chance to visit with Santa himself. 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You can reserve your seats now on the Jingle Bell Express by going to christmasatthemargarita.com before the Christmas train passes you by. This has been a Scoop Newsman special report.
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